sea of darkness when there is no sun. The sky is a sea of darkness when there is no sun to light the way. When there is no sun.

an appetite, misleading, believing in a paradise, deceiving and advertised, leeching on me, eating like a parasite. Even Adam got an apple eye. Everybody in a social paradigm, living on a platform, looking at my phone until my back's worn, staring at a screen until my eyes red. Found another crisis, wasn't hard to find it. Everybody posts.

Crest Rattan Warthog closed down their shop. They didn't want to. It was all they had got. Selling atonal apples, amplified heat, and Pressed Rat's collection of dog legs and feet. Sadly, they left, telling no one goodbye. Pressed Rat wore red jodhpurs, the warthog in striped tie. Between them, they carried a three-legged sack, went straight round a corner, and never came back.

Prestratton Warthog closed down their shop. The bad Captain Madman had told them to stop selling atonal apples, amplified heat, and Prestrat's collection of dog legs and feet. Bad Captain Madman had ordered their fate. He laughed and stumped off with a nautical gait. The gait turned into a derogatory, and his peg leg got woodwork and broke into three.

Press Red Warthog closed down their shop. They didn't want to, which was all they had got. Selling atonal apples, amplified heat, and Press Rat's collection of dog legs

0: The rib of laughter, echoes of breath. Your voice survives all others like a draft of greens in the veins. To be loved is to be tended to tenderly, truthfully floating in the swamp of eyes. Love is an allness. Open-ended sky, bare arms, stenciled dreams, skinless and captured by the crevices of reach. Love is the hollow of the heart in the blood, the arch of feet toward a kiss, the mouth of an ellipsis.
1: Das waren Dua Saleh, eine sudanesisch-amerikanische Künstlerin, und die Dichterin und Spoken-Word-Künstlerin Aja Monet. It's All Love hieß der Song, klang für mich eben wie das arabische Inshallah, so Gott will.

Thought that everything was sweet. Now I belong to the streets. Thought that I was on the creep. Now I feel like a creep. World fell apart ever since you left. Fucked up bad, now I blame myself. Lost the only one that loved me. These hoes don't care. Got too confident, thought you were ain't go nowhere. 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Deep in my depression, hoping I can get over. I had a woman down with me, but to me, she was down to get me. Help me out in this shit. Now I'm realizing that I love her. I had a woman down with me, but to me, she was down to get me. Help me out in this shit. Now I'm realizing that I love her. Now I'm realizing that I love her. Now I'm realizing that I love her. Now I'm realizing that I love her.

0: I love you, but I love the lower. More than I love any physical being. I think that's wonderful. But then why can't you bring that same feeling home?
1: I want to be
2: a I really wish that I could do that.
3: No, I never did it. That was atypical.
0: What makes you think you can do it?
4: I wish you forgot that.
2: Well, he's seven. A man's fellows will be they of his own household.
0: Well, I hardly believe that your own father or mother or brother or sister would be your enemy.
2: You're gonna call him a liar?
0: No, I'm not calling him a liar.
2: Well, I can do all things through the Lord.
0: He can do it. You saw the way we live and what we did. Do you believe?
2: I really don't think so.
3: Let's see, I've lost track.
2: Or that I love any physical being.
0: I think that's wonderful.
2: Well, he's seven. I love you, but I love the lower. Or that I love any physical being.
0: I think that's wonderful.

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1: One, two.

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0: Genesis Owusu mit Same Thing. 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Und ich sage jetzt, Graham, it's great to have you here.
1: Thank you for having me. Great to be here.
0: How has tour life been so far?
1: It's been good. It's been stressful. I don't speak any of the languages of any of the countries that we're in, but we're having a blast and the shows have been great.
0: Where you're coming from right now?
1: Coming from Portland, Oregon. Oh, from where we just were. We were just in Cologne.
0: Cologne.
1: Yeah.
0: Köln. In German.
1: They tried to teach me how to say it.
0: So. Great. Your latest album is called I Heard That Noise. You wanted to make a folk album, I read, but the title already hints at it. In places, it turned out pretty noisy with distortion and delay. How did that happen?
1: Yeah, well, I come from a very production-heavy computer music kind of background, and so I think I just have a tendency to be a maximalist when it comes to producing, and that oftentimes doesn't really match up with the sort of folk music that I listen to in my own time. So I sort of, it just became, the album was these acoustic songs with just like distortion and stuff like that.
0: When listening to your second album, there are many moments where a song suddenly breaks open and takes a completely different direction. You've compared those moments to jump scares in film.
1: Yeah.
0: What excites you about disrupting a song like that?
1: I just think it's a cool sort of structural thing to do. Again, like I like to, my favorite part of making music is sort of doing these production things like what's the craziest noise I can make, or like, you know, how can I take the listener out of this? I don't know. I always think it's cool when I listen to music and I hear that. So I wanted to implement that into my own music as well.
0: And do you know from the beginning where these turns will happen, or do they appear while you're producing the song?
1: Yeah, it's all random. I usually make the song or the general structure. Maybe it's just like an acoustic guitar and vocals or something. And then towards the end of the production process is when I start to find where I can fit these jump scares in.
0: First, you became known as a lo-fi producer, especially for hip-hop beats. With your debut and also your second album, you wanted to move away from that. Why was that so important to you?
1: I think I just sort of lost the feeling that I liked when I made beats like that. Something about it just didn't feel fulfilling anymore. I've always been like a piano player and I've always loved to sing and I never really did it in my own music. So I felt like it was just time to sort of move in that direction.
0: I quickly translated a little bit. Quickly Quickly ist bei mir im Studio. Wir haben gerade über sein aktuelles Album gesprochen, I Heard That Noise. Ein Album, mit dem er sich ein Stück weit von seinem Ruf als Lo-Fi-Produzenten entfernen wollte. In den Songs gibt es neben noisy Sounds auch immer wieder musikalische Jumpscares, so nennt er es. Songs, die einen plötzlich aus der Comfortzone holen und wieder aktiv zuhören lassen. Und bei diesem Song von Quickly Quickly ist das auch so, I Punched Through the Wall.

0: I punched through the wall. Von Quickly Quickly, ein Song aus seinem aktuellen Album I Heard That Noise. Hinter Quickly Quickly steckt der Musiker Graham Johnson aus Portland, Oregon. Und Graham sitzt mir hier auch immer noch gegenüber. You're on tour right now.
1: Yes, we are.
0: How is it?
1: It's been super fun. This is our first European tour. So there's a lot of new things. We have no tour manager. It's just me and my two bandmates. So it's a lot of driving, a lot of figuring stuff out in countries where we don't speak the language, and a lot of things have gone wrong, but it's been fun. It's been great.
0: You're playing in Hamburg tonight and in Munich on Thursday. What are Quickly Quickly shows like?
1: Well, I would hope that they're fun. I think we kind of made a different set this time. We usually have a drummer, but he wasn't available for this tour. So it's just the three of us. So we're doing no drums, which I think maybe gives a more focus on the sort of like soundscapes and stuff. But yeah, I usually have a few beers before we go on and then start screaming at some point. And that's fun for me. So hopefully
0: yeah, cool.
1: It's fun for everyone else.
0: So my next question is, what do you always look forward to most about your performances? Is it the beer or?
1: It's in Germany, it has been the beer. Yeah, for sure. I don't know. There's a few moments. I don't want to give too much away if you're coming to the shows, but there's a few moments that I just think are really cool, singing with my friends and just some cool sort of production moments as an unreleased song that I really love playing. And yeah, it's probably my favorite.
0: Cool. So thanks for being here. Quickly Quickly ist gerade auf Tour. Heute Abend spielt er in Hamburg, am Donnerstag in München, präsentiert von ByteFM. Und wir hören jetzt noch einen Song aus seinem aktuellen Album, das hier ist I Heard That Noise.

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1: It's that Eastside Hot Dog ride down El Segundo, the PCA shit. It's top down, sun beaming, for real.

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Andy, and I bet he'd be up for giving you a leg up if you just give him a hand. 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I know what that dickhead singer's like. 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Show some respect and listen to my advice, because if you don't challenge me on anything, you'll find I'm actually very nice. Are you listening?

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If I'm safe, then love is a spectrum. 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I can't move with you on.

Und davor gab's Sam Yak and Julian Charles. Shit Ass Music. Auf feines Tier.

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1: Some have used these drugs to journey into the uncharted tunnels of the mind in search of medical and scientific truth. As a starter, here are some hard facts worth considering. LSD is incredibly powerful. 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